As a child, as you're growing up, you leave your community without knowing where you're going to go because you don't know. You had no control of all that time. And when they send you off and you learn about the outside world from a different family and you come back to your people again and you don't know nothing. So you have to seek information all the time and you say, go back. Go back to your roots, to your great grandfather.

Yawari Ituin, Yawari Curustá, Yawari Itacuay, Paraná Puranga, Machis Entayara Ituin, Makira Kirimbawa, Mayuruna Entayara Curustá, Kulina Tarendawa, Panyara Itacuay, Yuá Kirimbawa, Marubu Entayara, Yawari, Mirayu Castá, Kishita Entayara, Kaniwa Entayara, Yawari Paraná, Paraná Mirá Siwara Puranga, Yawari Rawaka, Mirá Enta Pekatu Puranga, Nemaa Ufalei Maieste Sayuki, Ufalei Yaneanga Kua Mayuruna 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